0: 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Tem fermento em pó Royal, 100 gramas, pote só R$ 5,99. Biscoito Clube Social, 144 gramas, 141 gramas, 106 gramas, sabores por R$ 5,99. Snack Clube Social, 68 gramas, R$ 5,99. Bombom Lacta, 250,6 gramas, favoritos, R$ 14,99. Tem refresco Tang, 18 gramas, sabores 99 centavos. Produtos Molandês e Prado Supermercado.
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3: You know, I think I liked it better when her ponytail was a few centimeters higher.
4: Right, and I mean, who cares if she's happy? I don't want happy. I want Ari.
5: I miss the old Ari. You know, the singer.
6: You don't say. I hear she's starting her own artisanal hummus line next.
7: Oh my God, did she really do that?
8: Well, I read it on the internet, so it must be true.
7: Well, it must be.

Cemetery, it's 1 o'clock. A wolf is howling on the distant rock. It's time for the silent slaves waking up to open their graves. 1, 2, 3, and 4, grave by grave, more and more commemoration of transportation. Traces of our last generation, the shadows of the night have never died unsatisfied.

0: 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I need you in my life.
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3: 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And I mean, who cares if she's happy? I don't want happy. I want Ari.
4: I miss the old Ari. You know, the singer.
5: You don't say. I hear she's starting her own artisanal hummus line next.
6: Oh my God, did she really do that?
7: Well, I read it on the internet, so it must be true.
6: Well, it must be.